Richard Huskisson on the 80s at 8 with Walking on Sunshine by Katrina and the Waves. Speaking of being on the waves, radio has a history on the water. Pirate radio, which was an experiment that originally ran in the late 50s to the 60s. Then Radio Caroline made a comeback. August 19th, 1983, on board the ship Ross Revenge in the North Sea's international waters. 6 years to the day later, it would be shut down again. But there was the radio spirit alive in 1983, probably playing Prince with Little Red Corvette. I guess I should-

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Africa from Toto on the 80s at 8 out of 1983. Again, August 19th, 1983, a movie starring Michael Keaton and Terry Garr was released, which was mostly unremarkable. It was called Mr. Mom, had a premise that had been done before. Dad gets furloughed, mom gets work, he stays at home with the kids. You wouldn't even get made today. This was also back when movies only cost $5 million to make, so earning $64 million at the box office made it a big success. There is one notable thing about this, though. The movie was originally supposed to be written by John Hughes, although the end script was rewritten by a bunch of TV writers, so little of the original remained. However, its success got Hughes a three-picture deal. That allowed him to make 16 Candles, Weird Science, and The Breakfast Club. All of that from Mr. Mom. Now here's the Human League with Human.

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9: Hey there, it's Dana with all of the concerts you need to add to your calendar. The Fray will be coming with Dashboard Confessional to RBC Amphitheater in Toronto on August 26th. The iconic Bryan Adams and Support by Lights will be coming to Hamilton's TD Coliseum on August 28th. And if you prefer a different show for the 28th, Kool and the Gang, they're coming to OLG Stage at Fallsview Casino in Niagara. The Wiggles, one of my favorite kids bands, will be popping by Meridian Hall in Toronto on both August 29th and August 30th. Lily Allen will be singing at RBC Amphitheater in Toronto on September 10th. That's a show you don't want to miss. And finally, Sarah Bareilles with her insane pipes. She's coming down to Massey Hall in Toronto for not one show, but two, September 15th and 16th. Finally, last but not least, Charlie XCX will hit up Scotiabank Arena in Toronto on September 21st. Stay tuned to Light 92 for more amazing concert announcements, plus the chance to win tickets to see Pentatonix.
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Richard Huskinson on the 80s at 8 with Harden My Heart from Quarter Flash for you. A song which makes use of synthesizers, as many did back then. Synthesizers would even be the reason that a group got together in the 80s. Chris Lowe and Neil Tennant met at an electronic shop in London this day, 1981. They would talk synths and then form the Pet Shop Boys. 5 years later, they would land their first hit song. And here it is. It's West End Girls.

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Relax, don't do it. When you want to go through it. Your favorite 90s. Your favorite newer songs. And we're gonna let it burn, burn. Southern Ontario's favorites, Light 92.

Your love from the outfield on the 80s at 8 out of 1985. Jump ahead a few years and we would get a wild list released. One it feels impossible to fact check, but August 19th, 1988, it was announced that Elvis Presley's Hound Dog was the most played jukebox songs of the past 100 years. Currently, they say the most played is Patsy Cline's Crazy, which was also on that original list. Right up at the top, though nobody ever says who's been keeping track. The jukebox has been around since 1906 officially, but earlier models were first seen in 1889. Going all the way back to 1989, here's Bobby Brown with Every Little Step. Good.

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5: And now, on with the show.

Richard Huskisson with Heart and These Dreams on the 80s at 8. There's one more anniversary to mark today. It was this day, 1988, when a Hockey Hall of Famer cut out of retirement. Guy Lafleur was signed by the New York Rangers the same year he went into the Hall of Fame. He's one of the best to ever play the game, but what I like most is that he chose to end his career in Quebec with the Nordiques rather than take money to play somewhere else. Gotta have some principles. Hope you have a great rest of your night, and I'll leave you with Billy Ocean from 88. The streetlights are on. It's time to go home.

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6: The sunny days are here. 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
1: 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Coming up on Labor Day weekend is the return of the Paris Fair, now in its 168th year. 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

0: At the start of the summer, Late 92 fired up the No Repeat-A-Tron 2000, built to never repeat a song. 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
2: Westbound on the 401, we do have construction at 25 in Milton. That is slowing you down. The left lane is blocked off. No travels on the eastbound 401 as you make your way through Highway 8, running smoothly right through the 6s. Trouble free on 403 westbound. In and out of Hamilton and looking good as you head through Brantford. 24 moving well through Brantford as well as Highway 6 southbound. Jumpstart helps kids across Canada access sport and play so more kids can get into the game. Learn more at jumpstart.canadiantire.ca. I'm Robin Metcalf with Light 92 Morning Traffic.
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3: 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Happening at 2789 Mississauga Road in Hagersville, gates for the event open at 11 a.m. with the grand entry happening at 1 p.m. Join them as they will be celebrating their culture with drumming, dancing, arts and crafts, a native plant garden, and tons of exhibits to check out. Coming up on Labor Day weekend is the return of the Paris Fair, now in its 168th year. The Paris Fairgrounds will be full of livestock exhibits, a demo derby, tons of midway rides, and live entertainment, including a performance from Chris Lane on September 5th and Brett Kissel and Lindsay L on September 6th. First day of the event kicks off on Thursday, September 3rd, with gates opening at 5 p.m. And happening this September is the Brantford, Brant, Norfolk, and Haldimand County Walk for Parkinson's, taking place once again at Mohawk Park. 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

0: Flight 92, Bulow, Not a Love Song. Good morning. Dave Creelman here and for Scott Fox. And I'd say bright and early, but it's not quite bright yet, but drive much better than we were experiencing this time yesterday. Quite dry and everything's moving along. We'll be checking in with your traffic updates throughout the morning and looking at a rather nice sunny summer day with a high of 26. 12 right now, and a reminder from Sheryl Crow that this ain't no disco. Flight 92.
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Your favorite It's Over songs. Southern Ontario's favorites, Light 92.

Dave Grillman in for Scott Fox this morning, and it's Thursday already. Love it. Heading toward another summer weekend, and the first weekend of the CNE kicks off. We'll be looking at other things going on throughout the region. Kitchener-Waterloo, lots of fun events happening as well, and Hamilton-Burlington, we'll be looking in on that. Roads are moving along, starting to fill in, as you'd expect. Busy ride in for me this morning around 4:35, but dry, so that was kind of nice. And a nice change. And that'll be the order of the day for the next little while. Plenty of sunshine today and tomorrow. A little while, those humidity's going to come back. We're looking at a high of 26, feeling like 28. So not super humid, but just a gorgeous summer day. Coming up at 7:40, we'll be looking at number ones and, you know, this day in history and top songs. And it's the movie edition, and you could win a carload admission to Premier Theaters Drive-Ins near you. Be listening for a clip I'll have during number ones, and text in your answer, and you could be our big winner today. Madonna now. She leads the way with the nominations for the Video Music Awards coming up in September 11th. Her new Confessions 2 and long-form video for that. 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

0: Light traffic check.
1: Westbound on the 401, still seeing some delays through Milton. We have construction at Highway 25. Two left lanes are blocked there. Eastbound side of the 401, not too bad as of yet. Looking good as you make your way out of the Kitchener area, heading through the 6s. No troubles eastbound 403, heading out of Brantford as you head right through towards the Hamilton area, running smoothly pretty much right through towards Maine. Jumpstart helps kids across Canada access sport and play so more kids can get into the game. Learn more at jumpstart.canadiantire.ca. I'm Robin Metcalf with Light 92 Morning Traffic.
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0: The sunny days are here. 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

I feel it coming, Dave Conair. You're starting your day. A lot of us, and some people have got a lot earlier start. I'm not used to getting up at this time of day and getting up around 3, 3.34, whatever, out on the road saying, wow, it's a busy place out here. So if that's your daily thing, wow, good for you. And we've got a good start to the day. Traffic-wise, it's running fairly well, smoothly, as it starts to fill in. And weather-wise, looking at a dry day, nice change, and sunshine, a high of 26. Now, did you have a good sleep last night? Do you share your sleeping space with someone who may or may not snore? This article, people were asked what their partner sounds like when they snore. And just a selection here, some people said like drills or a jackhammer or a bumblebee. I couldn't describe a bumblebee, but that's pretty interesting. Thunder? Can you imagine sleeping next to someone who snored like thunder? Or this one's funny, Darth Vader. Probably some other things going on there you want to watch out for. A roar, a saw, and a growl. Oh, does any of those describe what you're dealing with? I've been told by my entire family that I snore. I don't believe them until I have audio proof. We're going to go with that.

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1: Good morning. It's currently 12 degrees in Brantford, 10 in Kitchener, and 11 in Hamilton. The dollar is trading for 72.60 cents U.S. Gas is slightly up to $1.74.9 cents a liter at most GTA stations. It's Thursday, August the 20th, and I'm Rob Kerwane. A large multi-vehicle collision on the 401 eastbound at the Highway 8 flyover in Cambridge closed all Highway 401 eastbound lanes Wednesday afternoon. LPP Sergeant Kerry Schmidt said three vehicles were involved, including a dump truck that rolled over. Two people were hurt, one with minor injuries and the other in serious condition. Traffic was heavily impacted throughout yesterday's afternoon drive. There is no word on charges at this point. As the deadline to register as a candidate in Ontario's municipal election nears, observers and advocates are paying attention not only to people vying to lead their communities and those who aren't. Zachary Spicer, an associate professor of public policy at York University, says that while a lot can change by tomorrow afternoon, the amount of seats with one or no registered candidates is worth noting a day before the deadline. Spicer, who previously worked as a senior policy advisor to the Ontario government, says it's been a trend over the last few election cycles, typically in rural communities. The Association of Municipalities of Ontario voiced similar worries last month, urging people to run for office and stressing the impact of local government on everyday life. Ontario Provincial Police say the body of a 73-year-old pilot has been found after his home-built plane disappeared during a flight from Oshawa last week. The aircraft left Oshawa Executive Airport at 8:30 a.m. on Friday, but never returned, prompting a major search in the Kawartha Lakes area. Plane debris was found early this week in Wolf Lake, and searchers later located the submerged plane and confirmed the pilot's death. In sports, the Toronto Blue Jays are one game out of a playoff spot in the American League wildcard race, Toronto dropping a 7-6 decision to Tampa Bay last night. Minnesota has sole possession of the third wildcard spot after a 6-4 win over Atlanta. The Texas Rangers are a half game behind. Your Light 92 forecast, a mix of sun and cloud today with a high 26, humid X of 28, UV index 7 or high, partly cloudy tonight, a low of 10. Tomorrow, mainly sunny, a high 26, humid X 28. Saturday, a mix of sun and cloud, chance of showers with a high 27, cloudy with a chance of showers on Sunday and a high of 19 degrees. Right now, it's 12 in Brantford, 10 in Kitchener, and 11 in Hamilton. I'm Rob Kerwane.

92 London Beat. I've been thinking about you, Dave Creelman, in for Scott Fox, watching the Jays and following the Jays. We were talking here the other day how exciting this year's been, and it's been up and down. I remember getting right into it at the beginning of the season, watching every game, more games than I'd watched in a long time. They're doing so well, and then they started to trail off, as we all know, and here we are. They are clawing back. The Jays are a full game back now from the wild card spot, and we're looking at Minnesota Twins holds that the third spot right now. Texas Rangers are a half game back of that. Jays lost to the Rays yesterday, and they'll play again today. 1:10 starts, an afternoon game. That'll round out the series. And tomorrow, Jays are in the Bronx playing the Yankees, and again, trying to get that last spot for the wild card to get a ticket into the playoffs. Wouldn't that be exciting? They're doing good things, but one thing I couldn't understand at all is, you know the Blue Jays, you go game there, it's sold out, it's always full, just amazing, 42,000-43,000 people, whatever. The AL East leading Tampa Bay Rays, who they played, you know, last night and today, there's hardly anybody in the stands. I couldn't believe it. That's just amazing. But Toronto's such a big, well, the whole region, right? We've got the one team, the national team, and just fills up, and we love our Jays. But yeah, I just couldn't believe it. Some other parks are just not so full. We have Jack Soul now, Can't Stop. We'll be checking in on the roads, and we'll keep up to date with Rob Kerwin, your news updates as well throughout the day.

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Late 92. Good morning, Dave Creelman here. Sunshine today, high 26, feeling like 28, a summer day ahead and tomorrow as well. And dry both days. Could see mixed precipitation on Saturday. Sunday, we'll see some clouds, chance for showers. Only a slight chance. We'll have to wait and see as we get closer. No, certainly not a rainout, but mostly sunny and a few clouds with chances for showers. If you are looking for some entertainment, look no further than, well, anywhere. This time of year, August, you've got RBC Amphitheater concerts every night. You've got the TD Hamilton, TD Coliseum, lots going on. And Bryan Adams, of course, on tour. Congratulations to all our ticket winners in the last number of weeks, having given away some tickets to see Bryan Adams in Hamilton August 28th. He'll be playing London on the 29th, and he's playing right now on Light 92.

0: traffic in just a moment. Are you in the singles mode? Are you out looking for someone to hang out with and spend time with? And have you tried different things? Have you tried meeting up for coffee or maybe dinner? What do you do? I remember a little while ago hearing latest trend in dating was chores, doing chores. Hey, you want to go do this together or maybe work in the yard together? Whatever. I was suggesting, yeah, come on over. You can help me fold the laundry. Nothing says potential. No. Yeah, the fact that the guy's folding laundry, that is a good sign, perhaps. But you might want to try a morning date and meeting up for a coffee on your way to work. So make it an earlier start. And they say by the time you get to the end of the day and you're meeting up for a drink or dinner, you're just tired, you're distracted, you got other things in the mind. And if you're like most of us, you just want to get home, put your feet up, or, you know, take the dog out, whatever. But try dating in the morning. And that way you've got a quick out, too. So, sorry, I got to leave by 8 o'clock. You meet up for coffee, you know, if things are clicking or not, and then yeah, move on from there. That sounds like a great idea. See, I'm always here to help.
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3: Westbound on the 401 through Milton, we still have construction at 25. A left lane, two left lanes are blocked there. Eastbound on the 401, though, no trouble says you had through Highway 8 running smoothly through the 6s. Problem-free on the 403 eastbound at Brantford, running smooth as you head right through the link, looking good through towards Maine. No troubles on the westbound side as well. Jumpstart helps kids across Canada access sport and play so more kids can get into the game. Learn more at jumpstart.canadiantire.ca. I'm Robin Metcalf with a Light 92 morning traffic.
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8: Hey there, it's Dana with all of the concerts you need to add to your calendar. The Fray will be coming with Dashboard Confessional to RBC Amphitheatre in Toronto on August 26th. The iconic Bryan Adams and Support by Lights will be coming to Hamilton's TD Coliseum on August 28th. And if you prefer a different show for the 28th, Cool and the Gang, they're coming to OLG Stage at Fallsview Casino in Niagara. The Wiggles, one of my favorite kids bands, will be popping by Meridian Hall in Toronto on both August 29th and August 30th. Lily Allen will be singing at RBC Amphitheatre in Toronto on September 10th. That's a show you don't want to miss. And finally, Sarah Bareilles with her insane pipes. She's coming down to Massey Hall in Toronto for not one show, but two, September 15th and 16th. Finally, last but not least, Charlie XCX will hit up Scotiabank Arena in Toronto on September 21st. Stay tuned to Light 92 for more amazing concert announcements, plus the chance to win tickets to see Pentatonix.
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Y92, Ray, Where Is My Husband? Dave Cronin, I love that song. Great drums. Love the fact that they're live drums. And singing that song the other day, or listening to the song, I was singing parts of it. My daughter sang every word in the whole, the rap and the descend there. And it's like, what? How'd you know all those words? I don't know. Just able to do it. Lots going on in the region, including tonight. You know what? Thursday night, it's Salsa in the square. That's tonight, Waterloo Public Square, 7 o'clock. Learn how to salsa. This is directed toward beginners, and you can go if you're a pro as well. Just go enjoy some great music. Love salsa. I did learn salsa dancing years and years ago. Know some basic steps, but yeah, maybe I should get out there and give it a shot. Tonight at 7, Waterloo Public Square. Tomorrow in Vogelsang Green, Sunset Sessions, live music every Friday, 7:30 to 9:30. And then this weekend is True North Line Dance National, Line Dance National at Binghamman's all weekend. It's a weekend of line dancing, great music for beginners and pros. Plenty going on. Of course, the C&E kicks off tomorrow as well. Goes right through to Labor Day, wrapping up the unofficial end of summer, but plenty of summer still left. Sunshine and a hot summery day today with a high of 26.

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Virginia DeVega's Selfish on Light 92. They'll be on stage at the CNE Bandshell on Monday, along with Preston Pablo will be there Monday as well. Great lineup this year. You can get all the details at thex.com. 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CNE Bandshell. Free concerts, too. I mean, you can pay a little extra and be VIP in front row if you like. Glass Tiger is playing Tuesday. Trues are playing next Thursday. Finger 11 on September 12th. Or September 2nd, and Tom Cochran, September 5th. Complete lineup, again, is at thex.com. Great venue, too. Love watching live music and listening to live music outside. And the Bandshell is just perfect. Really, really good sound. You'll enjoy it if you've never been. If you're going to the X and hanging out, catch a show while you're there.

0: Alanis Morissette, Light 92. Dave Creelman in for Scott Fox here, talking about the food that's coming up at the CNE and all the fun food. They always come up with something to get your attention, but it's also works of art, really, is culinary experience. And I was mentioning the other day, and my wife said, oh, I heard you talking about the food, and she wants to try every single thing. There's so many things. You've got to check this out on our Facebook page. Look up Light 92 on our Facebook page, and events crew page, and you'll see some of these really, really neat mashups. Dubai chocolate mini donuts, Middle Eastern luxury meets fair food. And you've got the chocolate and its crushed pistachio crunch. Oh, looks so good. Dill pickle mini donuts. I know at first you're like, what? But apparently the sweet and the sour works out really well. The tangy savory. Buffaloed real mac and cheese. This is oven roasted chicken tossed in buffalo sauce, topped with blue cheese dressing, crispy onions. Amazing. A birria dog, a fully loaded fusion hot dog. And this is going to be one of the most outrageous foods of the X this year. It's a beef sausage topped with pulled pork, pico de gallo, mozzarella cheese skirt, chipotle sauce, sour cream, tortilla chips, and green onions. It's a meal in a bun. And the lumberjack stack is ice cream between bacon waffles. Oh, so good. A thick slab of ice cream, maple syrup sprinkled with crispy bacon. Oh, I think they just figured this out. Lobster tail poutine and mozzarella cheese sticks wrapped in tornado potato spirals. Shall I go on? And that's a good one, too. You can walk around the midway with that. See a complete listing on our Facebook page, and you'll say it's just mouthwatering and some really, really kind of cool. Apple crumble pierogies. The list goes on and on. What do we have here? Cinnamon sugar donuts topped with a maple syrup, spiced brown sugar crumble. Of course, you got the Tiny Toms, and you've got your pizza slices and everything else. But, you got to try some of these if you're going. And the CNE kicks off on Friday. I'm going to be going Sunday afternoon and evening. Always fun at night as well. And we'll be trying out a lot of these foods. Again, you can check them out on our Facebook page.
1: Light traffic check.
2: Westbound on the 401 through Milton, we still have construction at 25. A left lane, or two left lanes are blocked there. Eastbound on the 401, though, no trouble says you had through Highway 8, running smoothly through the sixes. Problem free on the 403 eastbound at a Brantford, running smooth as you head right through the link, looking good through towards Maine. No troubles on the westbound side as well. Jumpstart helps kids across Canada access sport and play so more kids can get into the game. Learn more at jumpstart.canadiantire.ca. I'm Robin Metcalf with a Light 92 morning traffic.
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1: Good morning. It's currently 11 degrees in Brantford, 10 in Kitchener, and 11 in Hamilton. The dollar's trading for 72.60 cents U.S., gas sitting at $1.74.9 cents a liter at most GTA stations. It's Thursday, August 20th, and I'm Rob Kerwain. A 91-year-old woman has died after she was struck Tuesday night by a vehicle in Hamilton's East Mountain. Wednesday morning, police said the woman was walking in a bike lane with the help of a mobility walker when an 81-year-old woman driving a Hyundai struck her from behind. Police say they attended the scene around 8:30 p.m. and the driver was cooperating with investigators. The pedestrian was transported to Hamilton General Hospital with serious life-threatening injuries. In an update, police say the pedestrian involved in the collision has succumbed to their injuries. Police in the Peel region believe there may be additional victims of an alleged dating extortion scheme that recently resulted in charges for two people from Brampton. Police say a victim was contacted on a messaging platform by a person using the name of Manisha Sharma. When they went to meet the person at a home in Brampton, police say a male suspect entered the room and the victim was allegedly threatened and extorted for $6,000. Police arrested a 35-year-old man and 23-year-old woman in the alleged online dating scam and charged them with forcible confinement, robbery and extortion. Police are asking anyone who experienced something similar to come forward. Prime Minister Mark Carney has briefed the country's premiers as Canadians await the details of a working trade and tariff deal with the United States. Canada-U.S. Trade Minister Dominique LeBlanc says the discussion with all the premiers was constructive and important. The language of the deal is still being finalized, though Carney says it builds on Canada's existing trade advantages with the U.S. The pending tariffs on about $28 billion worth of Canadian imports have been postponed until early Saturday morning to allow the deal to be finalized. In sports, week 12 of the CFL season kicks off tonight in Montreal. The Alouettes will take on the Ottawa Redblacks, who have yet to win a game in 9 tries this season. Elsewhere, the Toronto Blue Jays and Tampa Bay Rays will close out their 3-game series with a rubber game this afternoon. The Rays held on to a 7-6 win over the Blue Jays last night. Your Light 92 forecast, a mix of sun and cloud today with a high 26, humid X of 28, UV index 7 or high, partly cloudy tonight with a low of 10. Tomorrow, mainly sunny with a high of 26, humid X of 28. Right now, it's 11 degrees in Brantford, 10 in Kitchener, and 11 in Hamilton. I'm Rob Kerwain.
2: Thanks, Rob. Hey, coming up this hour, we have number ones. It's the movie edition, your chance to win a carload admission to Premier Theater's drive-in. Some concessions thrown in as well. And coming up next, how you can enjoy a burger today and help beat MS. That's on the way.

Believing Dave Creelman here, August 20th already. Wow, and today's the day where you can grab a burger from A&W, a teen burger to be exact, and help beat MS. Today's the day that they're doing that to support, and this is across the country, and it's amazing. Some stats here. Canada's the highest rate of MS in the world, with 1 in 400 Canadians living with the disease. And you can help and do your small part just by having a burger today. Grab a teen burger at A&W and help support the cause to beat MS. Yeah, ooh, I'm getting hungry now. All this talk of food, you know, I should have brought a bigger snack. I got Olivia Dean now. So easy to fall in love. Good morning from Light 92.

0: the start of the summer, Light 92 fired up the No Repeat-A-Tron 2000, built to never repeat a song. Instead, it spent summer glitching.
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Complicated, Light 92, Dave Krillman in for Scott Fox today. Have you ever walked into a room and wondered why you went in there and what you were going to do? And what you, oh, I have to go get my phone, or I have to go, you know, get my glasses or whatever. But you get to the room and you think, why did I come in here? Now, it's not just you and it's not an age thing necessarily. It's all of us. It happens to the best of us. Now, psychologically, it's called the threshold effect. If you want to retrace your steps, you need to leave the room and go back. And they say actually physically walking across the threshold of the doorway to the room is a huge psychological, almost a barrier where you think, oh, I forgot what I was coming for. Because you're doing things. You're doing too many things at once, right? You're washing the dishes and you want to go upstairs and grab your earbuds so you can listen to the radio while you're doing that. And then you get up to your room and you're like, what was I doing here? And we'll go out and come back in. That will do it. But yeah, it's amazing. Or just, you know, you're on autopilot. If you're like me, you're walking around, you're thinking about something, you're doing something, I took a boiling pot of water the other day. I was going to boil some eggs, and the timer went off to let me know it's probably boiling. I went over to the oven, picked up the boiling water, I almost put it in the fridge. So, I don't know. Just got to be here now, man. Be in the present. But if you forgot why you entered the room, walk out, walk back in. Works every time. Not just a pretty face. I'm here to

0: Play 92, Go West, King of Wishful Thinking, Dave Krillman here with sunshine today and a high of 26, feeling like 28, some clouds here and there. Tonight, partly cloudy, a low of 10, and tomorrow, mainly sunny and 26. Tomorrow night, clear and 14, the low. Saturday, sun clouds, slight chance for shower, and 27. Sunday, cloudy with a chance for showers and 19. We have 11 right now. It's dropped a degree. It was the first morning I've had the, I put on a touch of the defrost. I don't know if windows were fogged up a bit, and I thought, ooh, I hadn't had warm air in my car for a long time. Let's go check out the roads right now.
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3: Problem free on the major routes this morning and a lot quieter than usual. 401 eastbound, no troubles as you head from the Highway 8 area right through the 6s. It's in good shape and towards the Milton area. Trouble free on the 403 as well. Just looking at a bit of volume past the link to Aberdeen. Westbound side, trouble free. No problems on 24 or Highway 6 at last check. 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I'm Robin Metcalf with Light 92 Morning Traffic.
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morning, Dave, filling in for Scott Fox, Light 92. You know, the cost of gas and groceries and just about everything else. If you look at making a purchase or perhaps financing something even, just look at the rates and look, it's just very tricky times. You got to find ways to cut costs or cut back a little bit. And it seems a lot of people, over half these people who are surveyed, said they're going to start with streaming. A lot of us have a number of different platforms that we're paying for streaming. And it adds up, too. You think, oh, it's only 10 bucks a month, 12 bucks or whatever it is, and you got three or four or five of them, well, that adds up. And more people are looking at their budgets and saying, well, that's one quick area where I can cut some costs. We're going to be doing some of that too. We got one of the streamers for my daughter when she was home for the summer from school. And now that she's gone, well, it's going to be cut. Simple as that. One way to slash costs a little bit, I'm feeling the pain too much. Got to make ends meet, right?

Coming up, the movie edition of our number ones and brought to you by Premier Theaters Drive-Ins. We'll give you a chance to win a carload admission. And, we'll throw in the concessions as well. Have this number handy because I'll have a movie clip for you to identify. And if you do, you'll be our winner. 519-759-4212. That is coming up on Light 92.

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3: Dave Grillman in for Scott Fox this morning, looking at Number Ones, the movie edition, being Thursday. And a little while from now, a couple minutes from now, I've got a clip from a movie. All you have to do is identify it by text. 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You get it right, you could be the winner. We'll give you a carload admission to Premier Theaters Drive-Ins and the one near you, and we'll throw in the popcorn and refreshments as well. So be listening for that clip in mere moments. We'd like to say happy birthday to Demi Lovato, 34 years young today. TV fame, singer, songwriter. We also say happy birthday to Spider-Man Andrew Garfield, 43. Amy Adams from Enchanted, American Hustle, and Cape Fear is 52. And Isaac Hayes, the late, great Isaac Hayes, born in this day, 1942, musician, actor. Of course, he had the theme from Shaft. Also, he was the chef on South Park. Very funny. Celebrating his 78th today, Robert Plant.
4: Hey, mama said the way you move gonna make you sweat, gonna make you groove.
3: Oh, yeah. You know I'd like to play the whole song. It is his birthday today, and still rocking, you know. Front man for Zeppelin and lyricist, of course, and singer. He's still rocking and touring with Alison Krauss. They got a folk pop thing going on, touring for years. On this day in history, in 1630, lemonade was sold for the first time in Paris, and street vendors carried tanks of the mixture strapped to their backs. On this date in 1858, Charles Darwin first published his theory of evolution through natural selection in the Journal of Proceedings, the Linnean Society of London. On this day in 1920, meeting in Canton, Ohio, the National Football League was formed as the American Professional Football Conference. And on this day in 1967, the Dolby noise reduction system was introduced. I mean, before you could hear the hiss and then after, just quiet. Pretty cool technology. And on this day in 1992, Sting marries Trudy Styler in Wiltshire, England. Yes, and they're still married happily today. Now, looking on this day in music, 1882, Peter Ilyich Tchaikovsky's 1812 Overture was released. And on this day in 2024, it was Tipsy. Bar song by Shaboozy. In 2015, it was The Weeknd, Can't Feel My Face. And in 1995, TLC. And coming up momentarily, we'll have a number one song in its entirety. But first, we're going to look at this day in movie release history. And not a lot of memorable movies released on this day. Paw Patrol, 2021. Nanny McPhee Returns, 2010. Oh, that was a good one. Piranha, 2010. See what I mean? And now I have a clip for you from a number one movie, and it's from this day in 1987. This movie was huge. You may, if you know the movie well, you'll know this clip. And if you do, I want you to send me a text, 519-759-4212. Have a listen.
5: Back and turn, turn, down and lift. You learn that later. And come on. Down. Twist and oh. Are you trying to kill me? You gotta concentrate. Is that your idea of fun?
6: Oh yeah, yes, as a matter of fact it is. We're supposed to do the show in 2 days. You won't show me lifts, I'm not sure it turns. I'm doing all this to save your but I really want to do is drop you on it.
3: Wow, what do you think that is? And what movie, very popular movie, is it from? 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And on this day in 2012, this song went number one for 9 weeks. Carly Rae Jepsen on Light 92.

0: Play 92, yes, number one from 2012, Carly Rae Jepsen, Call Me Maybe. I played a movie clip and I was asking, where do you think that is from? Hi. Hi, is this Balish?
1: Yes, speaking.
0: It's Dave from Late 92. I believe you may know the title of that movie.
1: Yes, I do. Good morning, Dave.
0: Good morning.
1: I believe it's Dirty Dancing.
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0: Thank you so much for listening and playing and getting the answer right. 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
3: So looking at some volume delays building on the eastbound 401 as you make your way through Highway 8. Once you get through 24, though, picks up, slows down again as you head through the Hanlon. Eastbound on the 403, that is building, approaching the link through to just approaching Aberdeen, and then again as you head through towards Maine. Jumpstart helps kids across Canada access sport and play so more kids can get into the game. Learn more at jumpstart.canadiantire.ca. I'm Robin Metcalf with Light 92 Morning Traffic.
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0: White 92, thanks for playing along with the, trying to figure out the movies edition of Number Ones. And so many people, I think everybody who texted got it right 100%. I thought that was going to be a bit tricky. Now, that's because, I haven't watched it a million times. In fact, a true confession here, I saw Dirty Dancing for the first time last year. Congratulations again to Balash, our winner today. And again, be listening for your chance to win with Scott Fox every Thursday morning with additions, with a movie edition of Number Ones. Coming up just after our news update with Rob, we'll have our No Repeat song for the No Repeat Summer, the $10,000 No Repeat Summer.
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2: Good morning. It's currently 11 degrees in Brantford, 10 in Kitchener, and 11 in Hamilton. The dollar's trading for 72.60 cents U.S., gas sitting at $1.74.9 cents a liter at most GTA stations. It's Thursday, August 20th, and I'm Rob Kerwain. A large multi-vehicle collision on the 401 eastbound of the Highway 8 flyover in Cambridge closed all Highway 401 eastbound lanes Wednesday afternoon. LPP Sergeant Kerry Schmidt said three vehicles were involved, including a dump truck that rolled over. Two people were hurt, one with minor injuries and the other in serious condition. Traffic was heavily impacted throughout yesterday's afternoon drive. There is no word on charges at this point. As the deadline to register as a candidate in Ontario's municipal election nears, observers and advocates are paying attention not only to people vying to lead their communities and those who aren't. Zachary Spicer, an associate professor of public policy at York University, says that while a lot can change by tomorrow afternoon, the amount of seats with one or no registered candidates is worth noting a day before the deadline. Spicer, who previously worked as a senior policy advisor to the Ontario government, says it's been a trend over the last few election cycles, typically in rural communities. The Association of Municipalities of Ontario voiced similar worries last month, urging people to run for office and stressing the impact of local government on everyday life. Ontario Provincial Police say the body of a 73-year-old pilot has been found after his home-built plane disappeared during a flight from Oshawa last week. The aircraft left Oshawa Executive Airport at 8:30 a.m. on Friday, but never returned, prompting a major search in the Kawartha Lakes area. Plane debris was found early this week in Wolf Lake, and searchers later located the submerged plane and confirmed the pilot's death. In sports, the Toronto Blue Jays are one game out of a playoff spot in the American League wildcard race, Toronto dropping a 7-6 decision to Tampa Bay last night. Minnesota has sole possession of the third wildcard spot after a 6-4 win over Atlanta. The Texas Rangers are a half game behind. Your Light 92 forecast, a mix of sun and cloud today with a high 26, humidex of 28, UV index 7 or high, partly cloudy tonight with a low of 10. Tomorrow, mainly sunny, a high 26. Saturday, mix of sun and cloud, chance of showers, a high 27. Cloudy with a chance of showers on Sunday and a high of 19. Right now, it's 11 degrees in Brantford, 10 in Kitchener, and 11 in Hamilton. I'm Rob Kerwain.
3: 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I am the No Repeatatron 2000. 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

Brulia Torn, and that is our $10,000 no repeat summer song for today. 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The No Repeat Summer. And that's coming up. August 31st is the big day. They will announce the winner right here at 8 a.m. on August 31st. That's not long to go. You can see the countdown actually at late92.ca. 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

and Dave Gilman here. Last hour, we were talking about the fact that you can walk into a room and totally forget the reason you walked in there. You went to go get something, and the minute you walked in, you had no idea. Well, the thing is, you'd walk out, walk back in, threshold effect. As soon as you leave the room, go back in, you will remember. Now, how about this? Drawing a blank. You're just in the middle of conversation, or you're doing, you know, maybe you're talking on the radio, and suddenly, well, you just forget everything. Well, keep listening, because this hour, when I get up at 3 in the morning and the 8 o'clock hour, I get a little blank at moments. When your mind draws a blank, it means you're under stress. And according to this study, Why We Forget, they say stress plays an important role in how our powers of observation and recall interact. And they say stressful situations like exams, courtroom testimony, job interviews can all affect our memory. So don't feel so bad if that has happened to you. You just suddenly draw a blank like I just did there. Oh yes, where am I? Bare Naked Ladies, Brian Wilson. Yeah, think about it. Maybe take a deep breath and perhaps you'll have total recall.

0: Light 92, Dave Creelman in for Scott Fox today, and looking at some cloud right now with a high of 26, and sun cloud mix is in the forecast. It will feel like 28 with a little bit of humidity today. Tonight, partly cloudy, low 10. Tomorrow, sunshine and 26. Into the weekend, we could see slight chance for shower each day. We'll know better as we get closer to it, but seasonally warm as well with temperatures on Saturday, 27. Sunday, a little cooler. And 19, so a bit below seasonal right now. We're around 12, well, no, we're up to about 14 degrees now.
1: Light traffic check.
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3: No troubles on the eastbound 401 looking good through Highway 8 and then again right through towards the 6s. Trouble free through Milton, a little bit of volume through 25, but it is just volume. Eastbound on the 403, still fighting volume delays approaching the link as you make your way to pass Main and then again through Waterdown, westbound problem free all the way through towards Wilson. Continues in good shape as yet through Brantford. 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Learn more at jumpstart.canadiantire.ca. I'm Robin Metcalf with Light 92 Morning Traffic.
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1: The decade of Rubik's Cubes, big hair, shoulder pads, and acid wash jeans brought us some of the greatest songs ever made. And we play them all. 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

Lady Gaga, Bruno Mars, Die With A Smile. Nice song. I'd wanna be next to you. Singing along to that, you know, I actually hit that high note. You'd never know because the mic was off, and that's good for both of us. I see this story from Alberta, and you wonder, you know, if this would ever happen. And it's crossed my mind as I pass some of these facilities, you know, cannabis shops. Well, apparently, and this comes from High River, Alberta, that a local cannabis facility went up in smoke. Caught fire and went up in flames. The fire crews rushed to the scene, and officials say the cause of the fire is under investigation. They don't know exactly how it started, but once it got going, and hundreds of pounds of dried marijuana added to the combustion. The local fire chief was asked for a comment. He said, I'm going for donuts. Does anybody want one?

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1: Do you remember when days were like that?

Sugar Jones, Days Like That on Late 92. Dave in for Scott today and tomorrow. Round out the week together into another summer weekend. Oh, cannot wait. It's going to be a lot of fun. Going to the CNE on Sunday. If you're planning on going to the X, look, I'll have my t-shirt on. I'll have my Late 92 shirt on. You might be able to see me trying my luck on the Midway. And you'll see us holding a whole bunch of all this fun food they've got planned. 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You'll see a complete visual extravaganza of all the food mashups they have. 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

0: 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Dave Creelman here. Coming up, we have the workday warm-up. That's 80 minutes of nonstop favorites to ease you into your busy workday. And then we have Anna in for the workday, lunchtime trivia, and OLG Jackpot Radio. And then this afternoon, in for me, it's Richard, and he'll have the Quitting Time Quiz at 5 o'clock. Lots of fun and great tunes still to come. Back to the roads now.
1: 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Traffic check.
2: No troubles out there. 401 westbound. It's busy out of Milton, but once you get through the Campbellville area, it's in pretty good shape. You're well fine. No troubles on the eastbound side. You will find some slowdowns as you enter Highway 8, minor volume there. After that, looks good right through the sixes. Eastbound 403 improving. Just a bit of leftover volume past 6 steps towards the lake, and then again just past it. 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I'm Robin Metcalf with Light 92 Morning Traffic.
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1: Wish I could call you last night, try to make sure you're alright. 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

Divine Brown Old School Love on your Thursday morning. Hey, it's Anna. You're listening to Light, and it is Thursday, August the 20th. We're still just over a month away from the official start to fall, but I got to say, this morning, walking to my car from my home, wow, I felt that chill in the air. Maybe I'm alone, but I felt that fall is just on the horizon.

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Ed Sheeran with Bad Habits, and Ed will be in Toronto playing 3 shows starting today, wrapping up on Saturday at Rogers Centre. Also in the city this weekend is BTS. These are their only Canadian stops on their tour, so you can imagine the 6 is going to be pretty busy this weekend. And today, if you're out and about, it's going to be mainly sunny, which is nice, a high of 26, and with the Humidex, it's going to feel like 29. Just a few clouds tonight, a low of 13, so it's cooling down. And then tomorrow on your Friday, sun and cloud and a high of 26, but it's going to feel more like 28.

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Vida. That's Coldplay on Light. Good morning. It's Anna. And one of the big things we keep talking about, of course, is the cost of living. You know, everything keeps going up in price. It's hard to make ends meet. And many people are actually turning to bankruptcy for a relief. Actually, once it's broken down, about 400 Canadians are filing for bankruptcy every single day. And that works out to be about 17 people per hour. So more than 37,000 Canadians actually filed for bankruptcy in the second quarter of this year. That's up nearly 7% from the same period last year. So really, at the end of the day, this isn't a surprise. High living costs, mortgages, credit card debt, trying to make ends meet, it all adds up. So if you had to file for bankruptcy, I know people find it, you know, oh, it's a shameful thing. No, it's not. Things happen, life happens, and the struggle is real. So you got to do what you got to do.

Cabaldi, someone you loved on Like Good Morning. It's Anna. And Prince Harry, he once said he could never see a world where he'd move back to the UK. Well, looks like he's had a change of heart because he is moving back home, and I got all the details coming up.

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Breakfast at Tiffany's on Light. Good morning, it's Anna. And I just mentioned that Prince Harry, he once said he could never see a world where he'd move back to the UK. Well, never say never, because he is headed back across the pond and moving home once again. So he and his family, Meghan Markle, the kids, they are planning to move back to Britain. And according to CNN, the couple, they plan to relocate to a private home outside of London. And it's supposed to happen later this month. And they're going to still keep their homes, of course, in California and their vacation home in Portugal. So their kids, Archie and Lilibet, they're actually set to start school in the UK next month for the very first time. So Harry is not expected, though, to return to official royal duty. So they're just going to live there like commoners, like the rest of us, but I'm sure in a multi-million dollar home.

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10: 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Owl.

Zanna, thanks for having me on. I really appreciate you listening to Light 92. I do have a pair of tickets to see the Jonas Brothers live in concert on September 28th at RVC Amphitheater. 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And if your text message is chosen, I will make a call to you, and I will ask you a simple trivia question. 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

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Southern Ontario's favorites, Light 92.

with All That She Wants. A good classic right there. Hey, it's Anna. Thanks for having me on. You're listening to Light. So The Social, the Canadian television show, it is switching things up for their brand new upcoming season. So they're saying goodbye to traditional television programming and they're moving towards their podcast era. So CTV says that the daytime show will become a video podcast for its 14th season and they will no longer have a live studio audience, which makes me sad because I've been in the audience and I've also sat at the table alongside the ladies when I co-hosted with them on the show. And I love the interaction with the audience. However, with that being said, I'm happy they're not getting rid of the show altogether. They're pivoting and they're becoming a podcast video show. So that's great. And you'll still be able to stream that show live on YouTube at 1 p.m., followed by the 1-hour episode.

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0: is Chelsea there?
1: Yeah, this is Chelsea.
0: Hey, Chelsea, it's Hannah from Light 92. How are you?
1: I'm doing great. How are you?
0: Good. So your text message was the one chosen today. So how would you like to win a pair of tickets to see the Jonas Brothers live in concert on September 28th?
1: I'd love that.
0: Okay, well, I'm going to ask you a question. If you get it right, the tickets are yours.
1: Okay.
0: Which Jonas Brother is the oldest out of the three?
1: Kevin.
0: Yes, you got it. Oh, my gosh. You knew it. You're a big fan. I knew it.
1: Thank you.
0: Congratulations. You get to see the guys live in concert.
1: Perfect.
0: Are you a big fan?
1: Yes, I am. And my younger sister loves them, too. So.
0: Oh, so that's who you're likely taking, eh?
1: Absolutely.
0: Well, congratulations. Have so much fun on us, okay?
1: Perfect. Thank you so much.

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get a chance to see him live in concert, highly recommend you do. So talented. It's Hannah. It's time now for Lunchtime Trivia, which is so much fun. It's your Thursday edition, and I love that I get to be your host, and I love connecting with you. So the question for you today is this one. What is the most common thing people secretly judge others for doing in public? Yes. What do you think that could be? Again, the question is, what is the most common thing people secretly judge others for doing in public? Call or text 519-759-4212. You can post your answer up on our Facebook page, Light Events Crew, and you can go to light92.ca and you're able to submit your answer there, and it comes to me in email form. So lots of different ways to get in touch. I love hearing from you. Let's get this started. All right, the question is this one. What is the most, common thing people secretly judge others for doing in public? If you think you know, let me know. Good luck.

0: the start of the summer, Late 92 fired up the No Repeat-A-Tron 2000, built to never repeat a song. 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
0: So with the help from Chiefswood Park, we're pulling the plug at month's end. 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

0: Sabrina Carpenter on Light 92. It's Anna. It is Thursday, August 20th, and we are into lunchtime trivia. And the question today is this one. What is the most common thing people secretly judge others for doing in public? What have you judged someone else for doing? Let me know what you think. You can call me and you can text me. And if you're a first-time texter, thanks so much. I appreciate you reaching out. Put your name in there so I know who I'm chatting with. And the phone number to reach me is this one, 519-759-4212. Of course, you can also go to our Facebook page, submit your answer there on Light Events Crew and through light92.ca. Hi, Light. What's your guess?
1: Hey, Anna. Happy Thursday. I think it's PDAs, personal displays of affection in public, because I had to give a couple a ride for work about a month ago, and they made out in the back seat of the car.
0: Oh, no. Oh, that's so icky.
1: I'm not kidding. And the guy kept saying, don't objectify me. It was the most uncomfortable thing I ever had. And I had to tell everybody when I got back to work, like, you would not believe what those two just did.
0: And they will never get a drive from me again. Listen, I'm really happy for people that they found love, like I'm in love or whatever. But like, there's a time and place, you know, and the backseat of someone else's vehicle is just not it.
1: Oh, my God. It was so uncomfortable. I kid you not. Like, I thought, am I on candid camera?
0: Hey, you live to tell the story, and now you got to share it with us, and now we're laughing. So thank you for that.
1: You're welcome.
0: Thank you. Keep trying. Not the right answer, but I loved yours anyways, okay?
1: Okay.
0: Bye. Hi, Light. What's your guess?
2: Hi, Anna. We have two guesses.
0: Ooh, fine.
2: I think either smoking a cigarette or disciplining your kids in public.
0: Both great, both not the answers I'm looking for, you know, been there, I've judged too. I'm sorry, I'm a terrible person, okay?
2: Right?
0: Oh my gosh.
2: I know, we've all been there, but.
0: Well, keep trying, and I appreciate you guys calling in. Thank you.
2: Okay, thanks.
0: Bye. You too.
2: Bye.

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News Source. That's Deli Furtado. Say it right. On Light 92, it's Anna. Thanks for having me on. We're playing Lunchtime Trivia. And the question today is this one. What is the most common thing people secretly judge others for in public? What are they doing in public that we're secretly judging them for? I love hearing from you. So many great answers still rolling in. Jana says the way they walk. Julia M. says cutting in line or littering. Clarence and Chuck M. says wearing PJs in stores. Diane from Niagara Falls says, why are you wearing that with that? So judging someone's outfit. Bruce and Sandy Handy says, parking in handicapped spots when able-bodied and have no permit. Oh my gosh, I hate that so much. So much. That's one of my biggest pet peeves when people do that, truly. All right, Ingrid, she says, fixing their long hair into a ponytail. She says, it irks me, but maybe that's not for everyone. Maybe it doesn't irk other people. So Tony Cavi says, when people make a big mess, like garbage, and then get out of your vehicle like it's okay, but it's not. And I agree, it's not, Tony. Kathy, she says, picking your nose, yucky. Al, smoking. Emma, parking. Oh my gosh, please never judge me on my parking, or do, but sometimes it's just, I'm not great at it. Val says, yell at their spouse or kids and argue in public. Laura and Isla from Paris says, kissing. So the PDA, that's a big one. People are not fans. Let's see who else is texting us. Okay, so Claire from Guelph says how they dress disrespectfully. Let me see. Ooh, Janice also says walking a dog on a real hot day. Their poor little feet. Okay, so these are so good. Keep them coming. And please, there's so many different ways to get in touch with me too. You can text me 519-759-4212. That's also the number to call me at. And someone did text me a really funny one too, but unfortunately I don't know their name, so I can't reference them. But let's see. Yeah. So if that was you, text me your name so I know it's you. Anyhow, you can call me, text me, you can Facebook me, which is nice. So you can go to, of course, light92.ca, submit your answer there. And on Facebook, Light Events Crew. All right, let's throw it back to the 90s with this one on Light.

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Your favorite new favorites. And everything in between. All I want to do is have some fun. Southern Ontario's favorites. Light 92.

I love her voice. It's just so different. Ellie Goulding with Burn on Light 92. It's Anna. We're playing Lunchtime Trivia. The question is this one for today. What's the most common thing people say, or I shouldn't say, because we're secretly thinking it. We're just not saying it. So what is the most common thing people secretly judge other people for doing in public? What do you think we're judging others on? You can call me. You can text me 519-759-4212. You can post your answer up on our Facebook page, Light Events Crew, and you can go to light92.ca and submit your answers there. So we have quite a few coming in. It's so much fun to hear from you. We have Robin Allen. She says, judging people on what they eat. Michael Mandula, smoking. Wanda Partridge, their teeth. Roy I says, being rude to public service workers. Yes, I judge those too. Seema says, how they act or speak. Brad W. in Brantford, Steve, Elise Burns, Elizabeth McGee, Denise Waldron, they say people's outfits. Angela Lee, their manners, like burping or sneezing or coughing. Claire, parents that take their babies or young children out for walks on a hot sunny day without a hat on. Gail Gibson, chewing with your mouth open. Matthew, people get judged for spitting or a choice, their choice of food that they're eating. Damien says, wearing a mask in a car while driving alone. I never understood that one, but to each their own, okay? Nicole French says, using their phone while driving. Yes, when someone's behind the wheel and they're texting, it stresses me. I don't like that. Mary says, breastfeeding. Dennis says, people judge other people for how much they tip at a restaurant. Joe H says, not putting their shopping cart back where they go. It is the height of laziness, entitlement, and disregard for others. It's pretty much says how selfish they are without saying a word. Unbelievable. Joe, I love how passionate you are. Lisa Hunk says, I'm judging people on their driving. I think all of us do at some point. Steve Edge says, not saying thank you when I hold the door for them. Ooh, these are so good. And there's still so many coming through. Please, love to hear from you. Again, the number is 519-759-4212. Keep them coming. That's the number to text me and call me. You can, of course, also go to Light Events Crew. That's our page on Facebook. And you can submit your answer there or go to our website, light92.ca. Good luck.

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0: A great escape doesn't have to be far away. 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

0: Bright Light. What's your guess?
1: Okay, Anna, I'm going to guess speaking or talking too loud.
0: Yes, you got it. What's your name?
1: Jamie.
0: Hey, wow, Jamie. Do you do this? Have you been guilty of doing it?
1: Like everybody else, yes.
0: Yeah, I've been on both ends.
1: Yeah.
0: We're only human. Jamie, where are you from so we can give you bragging rights?
1: Breslau, next to Kitchener.
0: All right, amazing. Thank you for listening and for playing today. I appreciate it.
1: Yeah, love the show. Thank you.
0: Oh, thank you. Have the best day.
1: Yep, you too.
0: Bye.
1: Bye-bye.
0: And Jamie from Breslau wasn't alone. Congratulations going out to Sandy, Cindy Campbell and Dawn, Angela Lee, Naveen K, Chuck M, Janice, Terry, Nelly, Steve Edge, Mike Green, Stuart Paul, Angela Ashton, AJ from Cambridge, Damien, Mike and Krista from Simcoe, Denise Waldron and Valerie. They all knew that talking loudly on the phone is what most people, all right, secretly judge others for doing in public. Great guesses from everyone. Thank you so much for playing. We're going to do it again tomorrow.

your favorite getting together songs. Your favorite Things Are Good songs. Watermelon sugar high. Your favorite It's Over songs. Someone like you. Southern Ontario's favorites, Light 92.

Well, thank you, Kelly Clarkson. Let's all pull ourselves together with that one because of you. My gosh, it just pulls on the heartstrings, doesn't it? It's Anna. You're listening to Light. So if you love a good Doritos or two, well, you'll be happy to know that they've actually launched a new World chip, okay? And it's exclusive to us here in Canada. So Doritos World, it's available in three flavors. Nacho Supreme, Fiery Lime, and Dill Pickle Blast. So those are the three. They are already on store shelves for you to enjoy. And again, it's exclusive to us here in Canada. So Doritos World chips. Let me know what you think of them.

0: the start of the summer, Light 92 fired up the No Repeat-a-tron 2000, built to never repeat a song. Instead, it spent summer glitching.
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0: 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And Light 92.

with their ballad. I don't want to miss a thing on like all the feels. Just takes me back. I love that track. So it's Anna. You're listening to Light. And question for you. Okay. I want to know how good your driving skills are. Are they good enough to pass a driver's test right now? If you had to get back behind the wheel and take your driver's test right now, could you pass? What do you think you would do? Do you think you'd pass with flying colors? Do you think you'd just scrape by? Or do you think, no, there's a good chance I'd fail? Because obviously, if you've been driving for a while, over time, you start picking up on bad habits. You don't even realize that you're doing them, which would probably cause you to fail. So there is a survey out. This is what I'm getting to. And it did find that just over half of people believe, so about 56% feel confident that they'd pass. 44% of drivers who took this survey say they're not sure if they could pass their driving test today. And 12% actually admitted they probably or most definitely would fail. Where do you fall under?

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1: Just a traffic update to let you know about. There is an accident at the intersection of Concession and Water Street in Cambridge. It's causing slowdowns in that area. So thank you so much to Tony, who sent me a text message to let me know that that was happening. Hopefully now police should be on scene. It's Anna. 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Back to business. We do have a $100 Lotto 649 voucher to give away. So I have it in my hands. I'd like to put your name on it. So once you hear that OLG sound effect, be caller 9-519-759-4212, and this will be yours.

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1: 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Your favorite newer songs. I've got them. 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

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On Light, it's Anna. So get this. Pokemon's Krispy Kreme donut boxes are becoming collector's items. If you can believe it, some people are reportedly selling them online for as much as $25,000, while others are still going around $100. Still, $100 is a lot when you can buy them filled with donuts for a lot cheaper. The problem is now Krispy Kreme has actually sold out of the Pokemon donuts at many of their locations. So if you can find one, know that you have something hot on your hands.

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You had your chance, but you blew it. 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Yes. Tell me, how's it feel? Huh? Yeah, I was hot then, but I'm even hotter now.

Cala there with Hotter Now on Light. Hey, it's Anna, and I love getting together with the girls. A good girls' night out is so good for the soul. Catching up, hearing what everybody's up to is the best. And now there's another reason people are getting together. It's called at midnight. So administrative night. So they've just shortened it to at midnight. Anyways, friends are getting together to tackle those things that are pretty boring in life that you keep putting off, like paying bills, which I know we should, answering emails, booking appointments, and organizing schedules. So they're getting together and they're making each other do those things that we keep putting off. Of course, you bring snacks, there's music, and you're hanging with your friends regardless, which is nice. So they're trying to make this a fun experience rather than those daunting tasks that we just have to get done in everyday life. So I don't mind this. And you know what? I'll bring the liquor.

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Biebs. From Stratford, Ontario, that's Justin Bieber with Daisies on Light. It's Anna. So Apple could be getting ready to launch AirPods with built-in cameras. That's where we're at. So the cameras reportedly won't take photos or videos. No, instead, they would help Siri see and understand what's around you, like reading signs or identifying objects. So the cameras could also remember things you've seen. So maybe if you're forgetful, this could be helpful. I'm not sure. Also, the launch could reportedly come as soon as September. My gosh, the future. It's just too futuristic for me, I gotta say.

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0: Kate, who's this?
1: Hi, how are you?
0: Good. What's your name?
1: It's Chrissy calling from Milton.
0: Chrissy from Milton?
1: Yeah.
0: Milton, amazing. Thanks for listening, Chrissy. Well, you're caller number 9 today.
1: Oh, that's awesome. Thank you so much.
0: Yeah. Are you at work? Is that why we're whispering?
1: Yeah. I'm in the boardroom now. I'm good.
0: I love it. Well, hey, if you win the $16 million, okay, you could buy that boardroom. Gosh darn it.
1: No, I wouldn't be working if I won $16 million.
0: You're like, bye.
1: Yep, bye.
0: Right? Well, you just picked up a $100 Lotto 649 voucher, so I hope this helps you win the money. And if you did win, what would you do since you're not buying your workplace?
1: We would help friends and family, and we have a list of charities that we would like to help out.
0: Oh, that's so amazing. I love that you've really put thought into this. Okay, my fingers are crossed.
1: Thank you so much.
0: Yay!

your favorite getting together songs. Your favorite things are good songs. I think I want to marry you. Your favorite it's over songs. Southern Ontario's favorites, Light 92.

Poker Face, that's Lady Gaga on Light at Xana. And hey, maybe you're planning to make a trip out to the CNE in Toronto this year. Well, get ready for some interesting food. So some items on the menu include a Kraft dinner smoothie, pickled flavored coffee, and even nitrogen infused Oreos. Those are just some of the few that are on the menus for you to enjoy if you get out to the CNE. It does start up tomorrow, August 21st. That's the kickoff to the season. And it wraps up on September 7th at Exhibition Place. So you're going to have so much fun and lots of food, different kinds of food to enjoy. We'll be right back.

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Makes me want to run. Do something. Not sure what. That's Survivor with Eye of the Tiger on Light 92. It's Anna. And if you didn't know, today happens to be International Hawaiian Pizza Day. So according to a study by Hungry Howie's, if you love pineapple and ham on your pizza, you're supposedly laid back, confident, and have an eccentric sense of humor.

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It's your Thursday drive home on Light. Richard Huskisson in again for the afternoon. Dave Krailman going to be back doing his usual thing come Monday. So for now, I'm filling in, keeping you company through this evening. We're looking at a fair bit of sunshine and into the 20s for the rest of the day. Nice and clear overnight, sunshine through tomorrow to end the week. And then you maybe expect some rain or thunderstorms on the weekend. We'll get a proper look at the forecast for you in a bit.

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1: How dare I?
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Richard Hoskins at On Light, and I'm not much of a royal watcher, but I find this interesting. Prince Harry and Meghan Markle are moving back to the UK with their kids, according to Buckingham Palace. The Duke and Duchess of Sussex stepped away from their royal duties and moved away in 2020, but now they're taking Prince Archie and Princess Lilibet back in time for school in September. But apparently, they're going to continue to live as private citizens. Gotta wonder, what has changed for them to make this move after 6 years? I don't know if we'll ever find out.

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2: Let's start with good news. 78 Volt Directions was closed at Foundry for a crash investigation. That has wrapped up, which is good news for drivers in that vicinity. But it is busy on the 401 going eastbound toward the 6s and beyond into the Milton area. We have reports of a crash over a by 6 north. Can't quite tell you which lanes are blocked. Hopefully we'll have more information as we continue here. As the 403 eastbound delays start before Highway 52 and QEW eastbound past Brent, we have a collision blocking the left lane, and that's causing some big backup on the Skyway Bridge. Jumpstart helps kids across Canada access sport and play so more kids can get into the game. Learn more at jumpstart.canadiantire.ca. I'm Dan Dealey. That's a look at Light 92 area traffic.
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Richard Huskisson on Light. Oil markets have continued to creep up this week. Another dollar or so raise so far this afternoon, though it did go back down quite a bit yesterday by market close. It looks like it's just going to keep yo-yoing or over $90 a barrel for the moment. Even with that, experts are predicting a small drop in gas prices to end the week. They say it could be a 1 cent drop in price of the pumps for both gas and diesel on Friday. So if you've got to fill up for the week, you may want to do it tomorrow. But always remember to fill up after 6.

0: 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Traffic check.
1: Still can't quite confirm this problem. We can tell you it's big delays on the 401 eastbound. Being told there's a crash near 6 North, and the slowdowns begin once you pass Hespler. Might want to consider using an alternate like Concession 2 to try and get by. As we're still looking at delays on the eastbound 403, as you're approaching at beyond Highway 52 into Hamilton, back to Hamilton, majors are really busy. Earlier issues on the QEW heading eastbound near Brand have cleared. But it's busy in the Burlington area, also in the QEW. Jumpstart helps kids across Canada access sport and place. More kids can get into the game. Learn more at jumpstart.canadiantire.ca. I'm Dan Dealey. That's a look at Light 92 area traffic.
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Light 92. Slow going on your drive home. We'll keep checking on the traffic for you as we go. Your Light 92 forecast tonight is clear down to 13. Tomorrow, mainly sunny, high 26. Saturday, sunny clouds, scattered rain, risk of thunderstorms, and a high 25. Currently, 25 in Brantford, 23 in Kitchener, and 24 in Hamilton.

Your Thursday drive home on Light. And yesterday I saw the MTV VMA nominations list. And, well, you've got the usual names. Ariana Grande, Bruno Mars, Sabrina Carpenter, and, of course, Taylor Swift. All of them up for Video of the Year and Artist of the Year. Taylor Swift doing well with 9 nominations, which is a lot of nods. But not quite as many as Madonna. The icon is in the mix with 11 nominations, including both top categories, as well as Song of the Year with her team up with Sabrina Carpenter. You can see the full list yourself online, but here is Madonna with Express Yourself.

0: the start of the summer, Light 92 fired up the No Repeat-a-tron 2000, built to never repeat a song. Instead, it spent summer glitching.
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0: So with the help from Chiefswood Park, we're pulling the plug at month's end. Don't miss out. Tune in between 8 a.m. and 6 p.m. If a song repeats, that's your shot at the $10,000 grand prize draw.
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Richard Huskisson on Light, back with another crazy example of company policy being applied without any common sense. A couple was trying to cancel their cable and internet, and the company wanted over $650 in cancellation fees. The problem, of course, is that that couple were in BC and had just lost their house in a wildfire, which means they had no cable to watch. Charging a fee to stop a service you're not providing is crazy work. Fortunately, a news organization reached out to the company after learning about the story, and the company then acknowledged a waiver policy existed for such situations and apologized, saying the fee should never have been applied. I just wish people didn't have to fight for what should already have been done, which is use a little common sense.

0: Light traffic check.
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2: Just got off the phone with MTO regarding the 401. It is solid from Hespler as you head toward the sixes, but no reports of any problems except for a tractor trailer on the right shoulder. But it's busy through there, and it's also filling up on 85 southbound, heading through Waterloo into Kitchener. And, of course, in Hamilton, expect plenty of delays on all the major routes, unfortunately. I expect it to be a long drive for you. 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I'm Dan Dealey. That's a look at Light 92 area traffic.
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Light 92, got volume delays, mostly what's keeping things slow on the drive home. Go easy, be patient as you can. Your Light 92 forecast tonight, clear down to 13. Tomorrow, mainly sunny, high 26. Saturday, sun and clouds, scattered showers, risk of thunderstorms, high of 25. Currently, 25 in Brantford, 24 in Kitchener, and 24 in Hamilton.

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0: 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Light 92.

Richard Husk is an online saw a list of hobbies that people who have long-lasting relationships share together. And I ran the list past the wife, and she and I both agreed with it, which is honestly kind of rare that that happens. But it is true. If you want a long relationship, you should have common interests. See if any of these will do. You could start or join a book club. Have specific nights for creative activities. Volunteer at local charities. Go dancing together. Or be training for a marathon or some other big athletic goal. You might even have more than one of those. We checked off three ourselves. Now, I would also probably add gardening into that list, though you could argue that is a creative activity.

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1: Trotabound in the QEW near Walker's Line. We have a crash with two right lanes blocked. And how about the other side? Niagara bound QEW near the junction. Collision blocking the right lane. Pretty heavy in both spots. And it's still slow around the Hamilton Majors. How about the 401? There may be problem free on the eastbound side, but it's busy as you pass Hespler all the way into the Milton area. 85 southbound, really slow as well. Jumpstart helps kids across Canada access sport and play so more kids can get into the game. Learn more at jumpstart.canadiantire.ca. I'm Dan Dealey. That's a look at Light 92 area traffic.
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you're done. That is a minor heart surgery, and it will take him about a month or more to recover from. Now, this is supposed to be his farewell tour. He says he hopes to return to those locations, though, and finish the tour in the future. So we wish him all the best in his recovery as we play Rod Stewart and Broken Arrow.

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1: Richard Huskisson sitting in this week. We're going to be playing for a family pack of Ride All Day passes to the CNE. If you want to pick up this prize, you know what to do. Put your trivia hat on. Be caller number two at 519-759-4212, and we will play the Quitting Time Quiz.
0: The Quitting Time Quiz, served up by Sassy Britches Brewing. A little sass in every glass. Follow them on Instagram at Sassy Britches Brewing. Your favorite getting together songs. Your favorite things are good songs. Your favorite it's over songs. Southern Ontario's favorites, Light 92.

0: 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Who's this?
1: My name's Paul.
0: Paul, you're in for the Quitting Time Quiz. You looking to win a family pack of Ride All Day passes to the CNE?
1: Yeah, sounds good to me.
0: All right, Paul, let's see if we could do it. We got five questions to go. You got to get question number five right to win, and you only have 5 seconds to answer each question. So best of luck today.
1: Thank you.
0: All right, Paul, here we go. Question number one. What TV show featured Monica, Chandler, Ross, Joey, Phoebe, and Rachel?
1: Friends.
0: Good job, Paul. Okay, so question number one in the bag. On to number two. Which artist famously performed in a dress made of raw meat at the 2010 MTV Video Music Awards?
1: Lady Gaga.
0: I'm going to give you that because I heard you start to say it before the buzzer went.
1: Thank you.
0: All right. So, yes, it was indeed Lady Gaga. Good job. But we got to get in before that buzzer, okay?
1: Yeah.
0: All right. Halfway, if you can get this one, question number three. What is it that invertebrates do not have?
1: Fine.
0: That's right. It's a spine, some backbone, vertebra, that sort of thing. You got it. Okay, halfway, two more to go, and we get those ticket or those ride all day passes, I should say. You ready for question number four?
1: Yes, sir.
0: Okay, number four. What do you call the scoring area at the end of a football field? What was that?
1: Goal.
0: I'm sorry, that's not it. I'm afraid not. Good job getting all the way to question number four, but we didn't get there.
1: Alrighty, thanks anyway.
0: Thanks, have a good one. Still looking for our winner. Got two more questions to go. See if it can be you. Be the next caller through 519-759-4212 to play.

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1: Hey.
0: Hi, who's this?
1: Sherry.
0: Okay, Sherry, you're in on question number 4. What do you call the scoring area at the end of a football field?
1: The end zone.
0: Yeah, you got it. All right. So, last question to go, Sherry. You get this one, you win those ride all day passes to the CNE. You excited?
1: Oh, yes, I am.
0: Okay, let's see if we can do it. Question number 5. What was the prop from the movie The Wizard of Oz that is considered to be one of the most famous and expensive movie props ever auctioned?
1: Red shoes. The red shoes.
0: Yeah, I'm going to give it to you. It is the ruby slippers, which another way of saying is red shoes. All right, Sherry, you got it. It is the ruby slippers, which, I'll tell you a bit more about those in a little bit on air, but man, they're pricey. All right, so congratulations. You are the winner for today.
1: Thank you.
0: Thanks for playing the Quitting Time Quiz for that family pack of Ride All Day passes to the CNE. We're going to run that one more time tomorrow. 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Find the details and all of the information on the Quitting Time Quiz on light92.ca.
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Your Thursday drive home online, and did you know what was the prop from the movie The Wizard of Oz that is considered to be one of the most famous movie props ever? The answer is the ruby slippers. Actually, there were multiple pairs of those slippers made, but only five are known to have survived the decades. One pair was stolen from a museum in 2005 and recovered in 2018. And that pair is the one to most recently go on auction. It sold for $28 million. Those are some expensive ruby slippers.

0: 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Traffic check.
1: The crash on the QEW eastbound at Walker's Line has cleared away. In fact, both problems in Burlington, but it is solid in both directions. In fact, Hamilton Majors, very busy, and especially off the highways, people are taking Wilson instead of the 403, and that is causing some backup. Southbound on 85, pretty jammed up as you head toward Lancaster, and the 401, still a bit slow eastbound, Town Line heading all the way into the Milton area. Jumpstart helps kids across Canada access sport and place more kids can get into the game. Learn more at jumpstart.canadiantire.ca. I'm Dan Dealey. That's a look at Light 92 area traffic.
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1: Light 92, thanks again for playing the Quit and Time Quiz. Looking forward to doing that again tomorrow at 5. Your Light 92 forecast tonight, clear down to 13. Tomorrow, mainly sunny, high 26. Saturday, sunny clouds, scattered rain, risk of thunderstorms, and high 25. Currently, it is 26 in Brantford, 24 in Kitchener, and 24 in Hamilton.

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Janet Jackson on light. Something tells me if she wasn't booked solid touring this year, she might have wanted to be a part of the all-female Daisy Chain Fields Festival. You got two stages, no show overlap, 13 fantastic acts to enjoy in California, August 29th. Quiet Light and Eli opening up the event, 11:20 and then 11:55. Closing it down, Garbage, Chapel Roan, Not For Radio, and then the lady who put it all together, along with some special guests, Olivia Rodrigo. Here now with Drop Dead. I know.

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1: We have reports of a crash on the Niagara Bank QBW at Jordan, where we are seeing delays from Victoria. So big heads up there. And coming out of London, eastbound 401 near Union Road, all lanes are closed for collision. Massive delays. Now everything in between, well, Hamilton majors are still awfully slow. 403 Skyway Bridge. And how about the 401 going eastbound? Past Town Line, expect delays as you head to Guelph Line. Jumpstart helps kids across Canada access sport and play so more kids can get into the game. Learn more at jumpstart.canadiantire.ca. I'm Dan Dealey. That's a look at Light 92 area traffic.
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Your Thursday drive home on Light. Robin Williams' Instagram account has been revived recently, and for a very good, if kind of troubling, reason. His kids, especially his daughter Zelda, who is an actor and director herself, have said this is an effort to fight against something she has spoken about a few times in the last 3 years. The rise of AI recreations, especially of her dad. Zelda has specifically said her dad would not want these AI videos about himself going around. So the kids brought back the old Instagram so they could give fans a place to find authentic clips and photos of Robin Williams. In this day and age, authenticity is something I really appreciate. So if you want to find Robin Williams content, look up his Instagram.

0: fridge in there somewhere.
1: You know, we could just go up there and hang out.
0: Like, open the fridge and stuff, and there would be food laid out for us with little pre-wrapped sausages and things.
1: Mm.
0: They have pre-wrapped sausages, but they don't have pre-wrapped bacon.
1: Well, can you blame them?
0: Yeah.

0: would eat Kraft in it.
1: Of course we would. We just need more.
0: And buy really expensive ketchups with it.
1: That's right. All the fanciest Dijon ketchup.

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0: Again, it's the No Repeat Summer.
1: How dare I?
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Dua Lipa on Light. Her husband, Callum Turner, recently did an interview where he suggested the two of them are enjoying their time with a focus on the idea of run, roam, see the world, explore, and discover all together. But also, apparently, there's a focus on starting a family, at least for Callum. Dua Lipa is not currently on tour, so who knows? What I will say is that it gets a lot harder to run, roam, and explore once you have a little baby, at least for a few years.

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2: In London, 401 eastbound Union Road, all lanes are closed for a crash. If you are coming from that area, yeah, good luck, as it is really backed up and your alternates are not so hot. As we're looking at improvement on the Hamilton Majors, which is great news, still busy on the 401 eastbound, approaching 6 south and heading to Guelph Line. And of course, westbound, expect delays passing James Snow Parkway to Guelph Line. Jumpstart helps kids across Canada access boredom place more kids can get into the game. Learn more at jumpstart.canadiantire.ca. I'm Dan Dealey. That's a look at Light 92 area traffic.
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5: 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Happening at 2789 Mississauga Road in Hagersville, gates for the event open at 11 a.m. with the grand entry happening at 1 p.m. Join them as they will be celebrating their culture with drumming, dancing, arts and crafts, a native plant garden, and tons of exhibits to check out. Coming up on Labor Day weekend is the return of the Paris Fair, now in its 168th year. The Paris Fairgrounds will be full of livestock exhibits, a demo derby, tons of midway rides, and live entertainment, including a performance from Chris Lane on September 5th and Brett Kissel and Lindsay L on September 6th. First day of the event kicks off on Thursday, September 3rd, with gates opening at 5 p.m. And happening this September is the Brantford, Brant, Norfolk, and Haldimand County Walk for Parkinson's, taking place once again at Mohawk Park. Registration can be done online at walkforpd.ca or in person at the event starting at 1 p.m. on Saturday, September 12th. You can show your support and raise funds for the Parkinson's Society Southwestern Ontario by registering as an individual or as a team.
0: If it's happening in Southern Ontario, it's happening on Light 92.

Light 92. We're expecting a beautiful end of the week here. Light 92 forecast says tonight clear down to 13. Tomorrow mainly sunny, high 25. Saturday sun and clouds, but scattered rain, risk of thunderstorms, and a high of 25. Sunday also looking like sun and clouds with showers, high of 20.

your favorites growing up. Your favorite new favorites. Oh, my, you're taking me out of the ordinary. And everything in between. I can't stop the feeling. Southern Ontario's favorites. Light 92.

Richard Huskisson on Light. Looks like oil markets continue to creep up today. They're up almost $2 over the course of the afternoon, though it did go down yesterday by market close. We'll see if it does that again today. It's just going to keep yo-yoing over $90 a barrel, though. With that, experts still are predicting a small drop in gas prices to end the week, maybe as much as 1 cent a liter at the price of the pumps for both gas and diesel tomorrow. So if you do have to fill up, save it until after 6 tomorrow if you can.

0: 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Traffic check.
1: 401 eastbound to Union Road in London is still closed for a crash with big delays on approach there if you're coming from the London area. But we also have a collision on the QEW. Eastbound approaching Dixie, blocked in right lane. Expect delays from Aaron Mills Parkway. Things are dying down in the Hamilton Majors. We do have some delays on the Toronto bound QEW, starting at 50 Road as you head towards Centennial Parkway. And then some slowdowns on the Burlington Skyway, Toronto bound. 401 eastbound, off and on delays from the Sixes into Milton. 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I'm Dan Dealey. That's a look at Light 92 area traffic.
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Richard Huskisson on Light. That's going to be it for me for now. Thanks again for hanging out through the drive home. Do this again tomorrow. I'll be back in again with the 80s at 8 in a little over an hour. Have a fantastic rest of your evening, and I will talk to you then.

0: At the start of the summer, Late 92 fired up the No Repeat-A-Tron 2000, built to never repeat a song. 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
5: Hey there, it's Dana with all of the concerts you need to add to your calendar. The Fray will be coming with Dashboard Confessional to RBC Amphitheatre in Toronto on August 26th. The iconic Bryan Adams and Support by Lights will be coming to Hamilton's TD Coliseum on August 28th. And if you prefer a different show for the 28th, Cool and the Gang, they're coming to OLG Stage at Fallsview Casino in Niagara. The Wiggles, one of my favorite kids bands, will be popping by Meridian Hall in Toronto on both August 29th and August 30th. Lily Allen will be singing at RBC Amphitheatre in Toronto on September 10th. That's a show you don't want to miss. And finally, Sarah Bareilles with her insane pipes. She's coming down to Massey Hall in Toronto for not one show, but two, September 15th and 16th. Finally, last but not least, Charlie XCX will hit up Scotiabank Arena in Toronto on September 21st. Stay tuned to Light 92 for more amazing concert announcements, plus the chance to win tickets to see Pentatonix.
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